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We say we programs called pension. Your boy came in last year, this year still wanna be giving them more tension. My deep pepe. The boy is so fly, I call the MM to fly away. Shabbe hoodere. My deep pepe.

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The perfect place for music heaven. 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

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I'm trying to get paid, take money, cash. I'm trying to get paid, take money, get paid, take money, get paid, take money, cash checks. You see the set, that's lash, that's Dex. Young C, young shorty, Milcavelli, white bricks, true religion on the telly. 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